sips and moves. You got the knees to move, you gotta turn it up to get the party pumping. Cup the puffs to get you high enough. We got fire up to get the whole place bumping. Sips and moves, you got the knees to move, you gotta turn it up to get the party pumping. Yo, how do we get this whole party pumping?

It's Friday night, and we have to ask an important question. Do you know where your teenagers are? This could be the night your child ventures into a secretive and potentially dangerous world. The world of...

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1: Blimey, these vitamins are strong. 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